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Now it is. 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

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Layering products can cause your hair to flake. The fact is, for the best results, you can combine Shea Moisture's Jamaican Black Castor Oil Leave-In Conditioner and Stronghold Gel, which allows me to style my hair in confidence. 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